You may pronounce his deity a thousand times over, but the goddess of the eternal court of history will smile and tear to tatters the brief of the state prosecutor and the sentence of this court, for she acquits us. Condemn me. Condemn me. Condemn me. History will absolve me. Singing, this will be the day that I die.

0: trapped in the shelter, put them outside, but remember to tag them first for identification purposes. If any member of the family should die whilst in the shelter from contamination, put them outside, but remember to tag them first for identification purposes. If any mother or any other member of the family should die whilst in the shelter, put them outside, but remember to tag them first for identification purposes. If your grandmother or any other member of the family should die while... Identification purposes.
1: It's enough to make you wonder sometimes if you're on the right path.

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And now here is a reminder about fallout warnings. When fallout is expected, you will hear three bangs in short succession, like this. In some areas, the warning may be given by means of three gongs, like this.

0: I don't make you understand. I'm never gonna make
1: you fall.
0: I'm never gonna
1: let you down.
0: I'm never gonna
1: come around beside you.
0: I'm never gonna
1: make you fall.

Oh no! 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Oh my god! Already! This is Duel!

0: Music is universal. Music belongs to no one. Music belongs to God. And so, as the business is becoming the way it's becoming today, there seems to be a coming together all over the world of music. And it's going to come to a point where there will probably be no more categories.
1: Mais uma música nova do Richie Campbell que acabamos de escutar. Este é o filho mais novo de Bob Marley, Damian Marley, acompanhado pela Adele.

night in Osaka, and we want you to do something for us, Matt Bianco, here tonight. So all the people on this side, I want you to say wham, bam, boogie. And all the people on that side, I want you to say boogaloo. Do you understand what I'm saying? All the people, I want to hear you say yeah. All right, that's better. Here we go. Oh.

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0: Foz da Ria. Estarraja.
1: Well, this car is automatic, systematic, hydromatic. Why, it's a greased lightning.